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1: Repair the buildings to get them up to code, but he's run out of time.
2: He was given the building permit to do the work on his own, and that was part of his reconsideration. It was a hopeful attempt, but we didn't see the results that we were looking for.
1: A large-scale cleanup effort at the site in May of 2023 cost over $160,000, which is added to the property owner's tax bill. There's currently no demolition date or estimated cost for this current cleanup. BC Highway Patrol officers on Vancouver Island were considerably less busy than colleagues around the province last month. April's enforcement campaign focused on slow down and move over, with the island accounting for just 39 of the nearly 1,000 tickets written in the province. Corporal Michael McLaughlin says drivers are gradually learning to slow their speed and move to the inside lanes when passing stuck vehicles, tow trucks, or emergency scenes on the side of the highway.
3: It's a really effective way of keeping people safe who are working to keep our highways safe. And that's why we're writing these tickets, and that's why we're doing this education campaign.
1: Current iteration of the law came into effect in 2015. And the Island Roots Midweek Market in Nanaimo is moving outdoors for the summer. Starting tomorrow, the weekly market will take over the lawn space next to the Centennial Building, which serves as its fall and winter home. Market manager Michelle Green says they're continuing to see more vendors and more people come throughout the year.
4: There's a lot of people who, for some reason, they only come to the summer market. A lot of people don't seem to realize that we're year-round. Somehow the summer just grabs them and they want to be there.
1: 54 vendors will be staged at the Bibbin Park grounds starting at 3 p.m., a record for the first summer market of the season. That's your news to 5. For more on your local stories, visit NanaimoNewsNow.com.
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1: Taking a look at sports on the ice in the NHL playoffs tonight. Montreal hosts Buffalo down 2-1. Well, Anaheim visits Vegas with that series tied at 2. And in Major League Baseball, Toronto Blue Jays entertain Tampa Bay, while Seattle Mariners are in Houston this evening. Turning now to weather, tonight cloudy with a chance of overnight showers, bit of wind as well with a low of 13. Tomorrow cloudy with a chance of morning showers and clearing with winds up to 50 kilometers an hour with a high of 18. Thursday mixed sun and cloud with a high of 15. And some showers expected for Friday, but should be dry for the long weekend. Outside right now in the Oceanside area, it's 20 degrees.
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1: Some customers sitting at the bar.
2: Did anybody else see a gun?
1: Well, I don't know.
2: Did anybody else hear this man threaten you?
1: I don't know that either. He's talking kind of low and threatening.
2: Yes, maybe you'd better begin at the beginning and tell me all that you can about exactly what happened.
1: All right, sure. I remember it all pretty well. It wasn't a very busy night. I was tending bar as usual. There's only a couple of men in the bar down towards the end. I'd just gone down there. How you doing, fellas? Ready for another one?
3: No, I got plenty right now. We're going home after this one, so I guess you can't sell us any more, George.
1: It's all right with me. I feel like taking it easy anyhow.
3: You're the one about the elephant who couldn't remember where his trunk was?
1: Yeah. Hiya. I'll be with you as soon as I wipe my hands. Yeah. All right, what do you have?
4: I got a Luger in my pocket, and it's all ready to go off.
1: Huh?
4: You heard me, bud. I got a gun in my pocket. Do like I say, or I'll blow your head off.
1: Well, what do you want?
4: Money, mister. What else? Take all the bills out of the register, wrap them up in one of those paper napkins, and shove them across the bar.
1: Okay.
4: And don't forget, mister, I'd as soon plug you as not.
5: Hey!
4: Where did
5: hey,
4: you...
5: What happened? What did you do?
1: He was trying to stick me up, but I got the gun out of the cash drawer. Hey, wait a minute. Watch out, fellas. He's got a gun.
3: He ain't gonna hurt nobody. He's dead.
1: Then when the cops came, they looked this guy over, and he didn't have a gun on him at all. The cops talked to Bert and Joe and said they'd have to hold me and check up on me. I feel terrible about shooting a man that didn't even have a gun, Miss Bryant.
2: You can hardly be blamed for defending yourself and the property entrusted to you. And the fact that you called a bluff can't be held against you.
1: They got me in jail, haven't they?
2: Yes, Mr. Bauman, but I think they'll be forced to release you once they've checked your story.

0: Hey, Marty, over here at the curb.
1: Yes, darling. Would you give a working girl a lift out to 1722 Elm Drive?
0: Sure, I'd love to.
1: Did I keep you waiting very long?
0: Only half an hour in a no-parking zone in front of police headquarters, that's all. Hop in.
1: Maybe the press card in your window kept you from getting a ticket.
0: No, they just know I have an in with a good lawyer.
1: Reporters should be considered automatically guilty, and me, I'm lazy. I like to defend the innocent.
0: Oh, then you'll drop the guilty George Bauman? It's going to be a murder charge now, you know.
1: How did you find out so fast? The report just came into Lieutenant Leader's office.
0: Now, easy, Counselor.

0: Don't forget, I've got printer's ink in my veins. Now, how about your story of the Arpette murder?
1: In the first place, it wasn't murder. It was justifiable homicide.
0: Oh, no. The country's most beautiful attorney is also the most soft-hearted.
1: Mm.
0: So Bauman tells you that he didn't recognize the man he killed, and you believe him, right?
1: Yes, I believe him. And if you start coloring this up as a murder in your paper, I'll sue both you and your publisher.
0: Good, good. If you win, we can get married on the proceeds.
1: Oh, here's the address.
0: Yeah, okay, Counselor. Shall I wait for you?
1: You bet. And buy lunch. Bye. 1722, this is it. Yes? Mrs. Bauman, I'm Martha Ellis Bryant. I'm your husband's attorney.
2: Oh, yes. Please come in, Miss Bryant.
1: Thank you.
2: Hope you'll excuse the way the apartment looks, but I just haven't felt like doing anything.
1: I understand, Mrs. Bauman.
2: I didn't sleep all night. Then George just called me and told me the man who was killed was Louis.
1: Yes, I know it must be quite a shock to you, but I thought maybe if we could talk, we could clear up a few things.
2: Oh, I'll tell you anything that will help, George. I just can't believe this thing has really happened. It's like Louis come back to haunt us. We haven't seen him for almost 15 years. And then this happened.
1: Are you sure that your husband hasn't seen Louis for all these years?
2: I know he hasn't. He would have mentioned it if he had. My first marriage was one of the few things George and I ever argued about.
1: Do you mean that after 15 years you still had arguments about your first husband?
2: I know it sounds like George is a jealous man, but it really isn't like that at all.
1: But you did argue about Louis Arpette.
2: Yes, but not about Louis as a man. Well, it's hard to explain. You see, my marriage to George started off all wrong.
1: What do you mean?
2: Well, I didn't tell him I'd been married before. I know now it was a mistake. I didn't want anything to spoil our happiness.
1: But your husband found out.
2: Yes. Louis had been coming around when George was at work. He'd want a couple of dollars or so. Kept saying he'd tell George about our marriage.
1: So you kept on giving him money?
2: Yes, and then one night George was at home when Louis came around. He answered the door and Louis told him who he was. I tried to tell George it wasn't true, but it was too late.
1: And what did George do?
2: Oh, I can't remember the exact words. He told Louis to get out, to stay away from us. That's about all I can remember.
1: Did George threaten Louis Arpette at that time?
2: No. No, he just told him to go, to stay away from us. He didn't say anything else.
1: So far as you know, that was the last time George saw Louis.
2: Yes, Miss Bryant.
1: Mrs. Bauman, I'm going to defend your husband, because I believe him. The case against him is built on circumstance. It's not going to be easy to prove that your husband didn't murder Louis Arpette because of jealousy. But on the other hand, it won't be easy to prove that he did.
2: You believe George, and I believe him, but what can we do?
1: We can do our best to make sure that 12 other people believe him.

0: In just a moment, we'll continue with tonight's defense attorney story.
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1: Good morning, I'm Daryl Major. The BC Nurses Union has voted 98.2% in favor of job action after 6 months of bargaining. President Adrienne Geer says the overwhelming mandate shows members are determined to get the province to address staffing levels, workplace violence, and workloads.
2: That actually makes me feel extraordinary. And that means so much to the people standing behind me, this bargaining team. What that 98.2% tells us is that the nurses are standing with us.
1: The strike mandate means that nurses are allowed to take some form of job action as negotiations continue. A Saanich man is facing criminal charges in relation to a Parksville crash which injured a mother and her baby. It happened on March 3rd of last year. A pickup truck crossed the median on Highway 19 near the Church Road overpass and hit a car in the northbound lanes. The female driver of the car and her child were sent to hospital via air ambulance with non-life-threatening injuries. 28-year-old Matthew Harry St. Pierre is currently in custody with a May 26th court date in Nanaimo. A problematic property south of Nanaimo is again getting cleaned up by the regional district after more than a year of delays. The owner of the land on Nanaimo River Road has been unable or unwilling to remove two dilapidated buildings from the site, and now the RDN will step in. Manager of Bylaw Services, Tina Mercier, says they attend the property weekly as they look for a contractor.
3: As of right now, it is quite unsightly, and that's as a result of items coming out from the buildings before the demo takes place. Staff plan to keep monitoring the property ahead of the demolition and obviously well after the demolition.
1: The property owner sought a judicial review in BC Supreme Court in February. With the court ruling, the RDN provided plenty of advance notice and dismissed the petition. Nearly half of all telecom customers say they won't use artificial intelligence for any of their phone and internet services needs. But new global research by Ipsos Canada also found that others are open-minded to AI in telecom as long as it involves a low-stakes task like adjusting settings or bill reminders. The research was shared yesterday at the 25th Annual Canadian Telecom Summit in Toronto. The four astronauts who captured the world's attention last month during their journey to the far side of the moon will bring the space lore to Ottawa today. Canadian Jeremy Hansen and his American crewmates from Artemis II have a series of events in the capital, including a meeting with Prime Minister Mark Carney. The crew's 10-day mission took them farther from Earth than any humans before them. And a Nanaimo-based cancer support group for men celebrated a milestone. SeaWolves Vancouver Island Men's Cancer Support staged its 100th coffee meetup yesterday at a downtown Nanaimo cafe. Co-founder Don Helgeson says the two-year-old routine began with just a handful of men showing up.
4: Now we routinely get 20, 25 guys a week out to every coffee. There's about 50 guys in Central Island that are regulars for us here.
1: Helgeson says they've created a badly needed support community for men who too often handle distressing health challenges on their own. That's your news. For more on our local stories, visit NanaimoNewsNow.com.
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1: In sports, in the NHL playoffs last night, Montreal lost 3-2 to Buffalo. That series is now even at 2-2, heading back to Western New York. Vegas grabbed a 3-2 series lead on Anaheim with a 3-2 win in overtime. Colorado is home to Minnesota tonight. The Avalanche lead that best of 7-3-1. In the majors, the Blue Jays fell 7-6 in 10 innings to Tampa Bay last night. The Mariners thumped Houston 10-2. Both series continue tonight. In Major League Soccer, the Vancouver Whitecaps visit FC Dallas. Weather today, cloudy with a chance of showers early this morning. Then a mix of sun and cloud, windy, a high of 18. A few clouds tonight, a low of 11.

0: Mainly sunny tomorrow morning, increasing cloudiness near noon with a chance of afternoon showers, a high of 15. Showers and 12 Friday, a mix of sun and clouds Saturday, a high of 15. Cloud and 16 Sunday for the holiday Monday, a mix of sun and cloud with a high of 16. Across the region, it's 13 degrees.
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It's Emma and Fernando kicking it off this morning. It's 9 minutes after 6 o'clock. Good morning. It's Bill. It's overcast this morning. And it may be setting the tone for a day. We'll take a look at your weather forecast coming up. Just ahead of Celine Dion, here's Ray Charles.

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0: Celine Dion and Water from the Moon. It is 17 minutes after 6. Good morning. It is kind of an overcast morning in Oceanside right now. What does the forecast say? Well, it says 30% chance of showers this morning, then a mixture of sun and cloud for the balance of the day. It's going to be fairly windy as well, especially up around Fanny Bay area. A high today around 18 degrees, down to 11 overnight. Chance of showers for tomorrow, the high of 15 and a low near 9. Then Friday wraps up the week with showers, highs near 12 and lows near 7. Looks nice for the long weekend. Mixture of sun and cloud for Saturday. A bit cloudier on Sunday, but then sun and cloud on Monday. We're going to be pretty steady around 15 or 16 degrees with overnight lows near 8. And we're going to go back and have sunny days and a high of 16 on Tuesday next week. Looking around right now, see, what do we have here? Seashelt reporting 13 degrees. It's 15 in Oceanside.
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Burton Cummings and Stan Tull. It's 6:26. Good morning. It's Bill. Hey, the annual Art in Bloom Festival is coming up this weekend at Kitty Coleman Woodland Gardens. A beautiful garden, very natural. And it's going to be just filled not only with plants and water features, as always, but sculptures, furniture, paintings, pottery, all kinds of good stuff. And it's a pet-friendly event. You can get more information at the lounge, 999.com.

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1: Good morning, I'm Daryl Major. Premier David Eby says he remains optimistic the province will reach an agreement with the BC Nurses Union. His comments come after 98% of the almost 51

0: 5,000 participating union members voted in favor of strike action after talks reached an impasse over issues ranging from benefits and pay to staffing shortages. The last agreement between the union and the province expired in March 2025. The BC government wants artificial intelligence firms to have a strong foothold in Canada to spur economic growth, but it also sees the need for guardrails on the technology and a return on public investment. Premier David Eby told Vancouver's Web Summit yesterday that he's optimistic about AI, but adds his province has also experienced firsthand the technology's, quote, human fallibility. He was referring to the February mass shooting in Tumbler Ridge, where he said the shooter used ChatGPT to plan the attack, resulting in the deaths of 8 victims. The premier was at BC Place yesterday to unveil the estimated $196 million in renovations to the stadium ahead of the FIFA tournament. He also touted the financial benefits of hosting games.
1: In the 5 years following, we're expecting more than 1 million people to come and visit from out of province inspired by the event. All told, we're expecting about $1 billion in economic impact.
0: The upgrades include new lounges and amenity areas, revamped locker rooms, and a temporary grass playing surface. Vancouver Island motorists appear to have gotten the message about safe highway driving. Just 39 of the 999 tickets issued by BC Highway Patrol during their Slow Down and Move Over campaign in April came from the island. Corporal Michael McLaughlin says Slow Down, Move Over applies to emergency vehicles, tow trucks, and other potentially dangerous roadside situations.
2: It is a law that says you must slow down to certain speeds and you must move over to the safest lane of travel that's far away from those roadside workers.
0: 62% of the tickets written were in Central BC. In sports in the NHL playoffs, the Montreal-Buffalo series is now square at 2-each after the Sabres clipped the Canadiens 3-2. Vegas got by Anaheim 3-2 in overtime to take a 3-2 lead in that series. Colorado can advance with a win over Minnesota tonight. The Avalanche lead the Wild 3-1. On the Diamonds, the Blue Jays lost 7-6 in 10 innings to Tampa Bay. The Mariners rolled over Houston 10-2. In Major League Soccer tonight, the Vancouver Whitecaps are in Texas to take on FC Dallas. Weather today, cloudy with a chance of showers early this morning. Then a mix of sun and cloud, windy, a high of 18. A few clouds tonight, a low of 11. Mainly sunny tomorrow morning, increasing cloudiness near noon with a chance of afternoon showers, a high of 15. Across the region, it's 13 degrees.
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1: Shouldn't have gone there yet. That's coming up. I guess, well, hey, if there was a surprise, I've spoiled your surprise. Oh, well, what are you going to do about it? Nothing. Nothing we can do about it. What's done is done. Hey there, it's Bill. Good morning. How you doing? It is 6:37 and time for a look at this day in pop culture. Hey, there might be some Jackson 5 in there. It is National Hummus Day today. We love hummus in my house. Yeah, I make it every week. What can I say? And we go through it. It's also National Apple Pie Day, which we like as well. National Crouton Day and World Cocktail Day today. It is also National Barbecue Month, which is interesting because yesterday was we were talking about No Meat May. So we're going to talk about barbecue today. You can have a barbecue without meat. I do like barbecue veggies. Anyways, this day, 2003 was the year Michael Jackson sued Motown Records for alleged non-payment of Jackson 5 royalties and unauthorized use of the group's music in TV commercials. Cue the music.

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0: morning, about a 30% chance, otherwise sun and cloud. And what do we have here? A high of 18 degrees and actually a high UV index for today as well. We're going to get some wind up towards the northern part of Oceanside as well. So there you go. You're in the know for today. Down to 11 overnight with a few clouds. Chance of showers about 30% for tomorrow with a high of 15 and a low near 9. Friday brings rain and a high of 12, lows near 7 degrees. Long weekend, not bad. Mixture of sun and cloud for Saturday, mostly cloudy Sunday, and then sun and cloud on Monday, leading to nothing but sunshine on Tuesday as we go back to work. But right through the weekend, our highs are going to be right around 16 degrees with overnight lows near 8. That's what we're expecting. That is pretty normal for this point in May. So there you go. Happy long weekend coming. It's going to be a pretty decent one. Looking around right now, it is 12 degrees in Powell River. We have 15 in Oceanside with your table topic question coming up. Cannonball!
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0: All right, it is 6:47. Good morning, a cloudy one in Oceanside, and it is National Barbecue Day today, which is funny because we're talking about plant-based food yesterday. We're going to talk about barbecue today, and yeah, you can have plant-based barbecue. We what have I had in this last year that's really good? Cauliflower, and of course, corn, but squash as well. All really good on the barbecue. But what's your favorite thing to grill? What's the best thing you can throw on a grill? For me, cranking the grill way down, very low temperature, and putting a brisket in there to smoke is one of my favorite things. Or a rotisserie chicken. But if I had to pick my absolute favorite, gotta be burgers, maybe hot dogs. Let us know your thoughts. You can answer on Facebook or call or text at 250-248-8040.

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1: Good morning, I'm Daryl Major. The BC Nurses Union has voted 98.2% in favor of job action after 6 months of bargaining. President Adrian Gear says the overwhelming mandate shows members are determined to get the province to address staffing levels, workloads, and workplace violence.
2: That actually makes me feel extraordinary, and that means so much to the people standing behind me, this bargaining team. What that 98.2% tells us is that the nurses are standing with us.
1: The strike mandate means that nurses are allowed to take some form of job action as negotiations continue. A 28-year-old Saanich man is facing a number of charges, including impaired driving, after a collision near Parksville injured a mother and her baby. It happened on March 3rd of last year when a pickup traveling southbound on Highway 19 crossed the median and collided with a car near the Church Road overpass. The woman and her child suffered serious non-life-threatening injuries and were airlifted to hospital. Matthew Harry St. Pierre has a court appearance scheduled for May 26th. A South Nanaimo property is again being cleaned up by the regional district following over a year of delays, hearings, and a Supreme Court decision. The main issue is two dilapidated buildings on the Nanaimo River Road site, with the RDN trying to get the owner to remove them himself with no luck. Manager of Bylaw Services, Tina Mercier, says the owner is trying to get the buildings up to code, but has run out of time.
3: He was given the building permit to do the work on his own, and that was part of his reconsideration. It was a hopeful attempt, but we didn't see the results that we were looking for.
1: Currently, there's no demolition date or estimated cost for the current cleanup. Law enforcement is making headway against extortion in our province. RCMP Deputy Commissioner Dwayne McDonald says authorities have seen significant success in terms of laying charges and removing extortion suspects, along with an increase in cooperation by victims of extortion and the broader community. While much of the work isn't public-facing, he says there is a juggernaut of police resources tackling extortion. Foreign Affairs Minister Anita Anand has arrived in the Persian Gulf in a visit, she says, underscores how Canada is courting investment from Gulf countries while expressing solidarity with them after repeated retaliatory strikes by Iran. Anand tells the Canadian press she'll be working on the bilateral relationship with Qatar and the United Arab Emirates to ensure strong economic and broader partnerships. And it's 100 coffee gatherings and counting. Seawolves Vancouver Island Men's Cancer Support has hosted coffee meetups for the past 2 years in downtown Nanaimo. Prostate cancer survivor Dwayne Seibel sees firsthand the impact they're making.
4: It's not a counseling group. It's not a self-help group. It's a community where it's safe to share things, and it is powerful. We have guys that are reluctant to come. Their wives are kicking their butts out the doors.
1: Seibel adds other indoor and outdoor social gatherings are helping men navigate their various battles with cancer. That's your news. For more on our local stories, visit NanaimoNewsNow.com.
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1: In sports, in the NHL playoffs last night, Montreal lost 3-2 to Buffalo. That series is now even at 2 apiece, heading back to Western New York. Vegas grabbed a 3-2 series lead on Anaheim with a 3-2 win in overtime. Colorado is home to Minnesota tonight. The Avalanche lead that best of 7-3-1. In the majors, the Blue Jays fell 7-6 in 10 innings to Tampa Bay last night. The Mariners thumped Houston 10-2. Both series continue tonight. In Major League Soccer, the Vancouver Whitecaps visit FC Dallas. Weather today, cloudy.

0: with a chance of showers early this morning, then a mix of sun and cloud, windy, a high of 18, a few clouds tonight, a low of 11, mainly sunny tomorrow morning, increasing cloudiness near noon with a chance of afternoon showers, a high of 15, showers and 12 Friday, a mix of sun and cloud Saturday, a high of 15, cloud and 16 Sunday for the holiday Monday, a mix of sun and cloud with a high of 16. Across the region, it's 13 degrees.
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It's Bob Welsh and Sentimental Lady, The Lounge. 99.9 Music with Style. We're talking about barbecue today. Isn't that interesting? Yeah, it is National Barbecue Day today, and that's what we're talking about. We talked about veggie stuff yesterday. It looks like we're going to be leaning a little bit towards animal protein for today. What's your favorite thing to throw on the barbecue? What's the best thing? Lemon dill salmon. For Cheryl, I do love a salmon on the barbecue. Melissa says, just good old cow, nice slab of bovine, seared to perfection and cooked to medium rare. Sounds good to me. Shrimp on the Barbie for Barbara and sockeye for Tracy. And Annie mentions beer can chicken. I love beer can chicken. I have a little, there's a little kind of a bracket. You put a beer can in, then you slide the chicken over top. It's self-basting. It's really nice. Nice and moist, and you know, you just season the outside. Delicious. You'll have a chicken on the barbecue, but yeah, I'm a hamburger guy at the end of the day.

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0: Cotton Jenny, Gordon Lightfoot, The Lounge, 99.9, 716 on a cloudy and overcast morning. Chance of showers this morning. Will be mostly sun and cloud for this afternoon and pretty windy up in the northern part of the central island. Today's high near 18 degrees. Right now it is, let's just double check. Yeah, here we go. It's 14 in Campbell River, 14 in Oceanside, and we're talking about barbecue today. What's your favorite thing to throw on the barbecue? Sharon says, hot dogs taste so much better on the barbecue. Throw some fried onions on there as well. And that is like nirvana on a bun. I do love that. What else? Greg says, it's funny, they were just talking about this. Barbecue steak and grilled vegetable medley, which consists of mushrooms, zucchini, carrots, peppers, red, yellow, and orange, and asparagus. It is a family favorite, and that sounds absolutely exquisite. I do love grilled veggies. There's nothing like them to go along with a nice piece of steak or whatever else you happen to be throwing on the grill. Or, you know what? Honestly, you can have them just on their own.
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0: 18 minutes after 7 o'clock on an overcast morning, 14 degrees with a four tops.

It's Diana Krall. Put on a great show just a while back in Vancouver. That's How Deep Is the Ocean. It is 7:26. We've got your 8-track flashback on the way this morning, and we are going back. Well, it's a birthday today, celebrating a birthday from the state in 1950, coming up on the show a little bit later on. I want to remind you, the Indigenous Resource Opportunities Conference is coming up not that far away, June 3rd through 5th. That's a Wednesday through a Friday. It's Vancouver Island Conference Center. The early bird price is $3.99. It's a great opportunity for a lot of folks, and if you need more information, by all means, head on over to our website for all the details. It's thelounge1999.com, and while you're there, why not download one of the apps so you can take the lounge with you wherever you go as you travel for the summer? If sounds like a plan to me.

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2: Good morning, I'm Daryl Major. Premier David Eby says he remains optimistic the province will reach an agreement with the BC Nurses Union. His comments come after 98% of the almost 51,000 participating union members voted in favor of strike action after talks reached an impasse over issues ranging from benefits and pay to staffing shortages. The last agreement between the union and the province expired in March 2025. The BC government wants artificial intelligence firms to have a strong foothold in Canada to spur economic growth, but it also sees the need for guardrails on the technology and a return on public investment. Premier David Eby told Vancouver's Web Summit yesterday that he's optimistic about AI, but adds his province has also experienced firsthand the technology's, quote, human fallibility. He was referring to the February mass shooting in Tumbler Ridge, where he said the shooter used ChatGPT to plan the attack, resulting in the deaths of 8 victims. The premier was at BC Place yesterday to unveil the estimated $196 million in renovations to the stadium ahead of the FIFA tournament. He also touted the financial benefits of hosting games.
3: In the 5 years following, we're expecting more than 1 million people to come and visit from out of province inspired by the event. All told, we're expecting about $1 billion in economic impact.
2: The upgrades include new lounges and amenity areas, revamped locker rooms, and a temporary grass playing surface. Vancouver Island motorists appear to have gotten the message about safe highway driving. Just 39 of the 999 tickets issued by BC Highway Patrol during their slow down and move over campaign in April came from the island. Corporal Michael McLaughlin says slow down, move over applies to emergency vehicles, tow trucks, and other potentially dangerous roadside situations.
4: It is a law that says you must slow down to certain speeds and you must move over to the safest lane of travel that's far away from those roadside workers.
2: 62% of the tickets written were in Central BC. In sports in the NHL playoffs, the Montreal Buffalo series is now square at 2-2. After the Sabres clipped the Canadiens 3-2, Vegas got by Anaheim 3-2 in overtime to take a 3-2 lead in that series. Colorado can advance with a win over Minnesota tonight. The Avalanche lead the Wild 3-1. On the Diamonds, the Blue Jays lost 7-6 in 10 innings to Tampa Bay. The Mariners rolled over Houston 10-2. In Major League Soccer tonight, the Vancouver Whitecaps are in Texas to take on FC Dallas. Weather today, cloudy with a chance of showers early this morning. Then a mix of sun and cloud, windy, a high of 18, a few clouds tonight, a low of 11. Mainly sunny tomorrow morning, increasing cloudiness near noon with a chance of afternoon showers, a high of 15. Across the region, it's 13 degrees.
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is 7:36. Good morning. An overcast day in Oceanside. About 14 degrees right now. A birthday from this date in 1950. That's what we're celebrating. That's coming up for you in just a couple of moments. Right now, it's Chris Isaac.

0: The Lounge 99.9 Music with Style. Got a flip-flop fly with the Powder Blues Band this morning. Hello there. It's Bill. It is Wednesday morning in Oceanside. Can you believe it's Wednesday already? Halfway through the week. I'll take it. No problem at all. What kind of day is it going to be? It's going to be kind of like what we got now. A mixture of sun and cloud for the day. There's a chance of showers this morning. Haven't seen too much of that here. But a mixture of sun and cloud for the balance of the day and a high UV index in spite of the cloud. Today's temperature should reach about 18 degrees. We're on our way. It may be overcast, but it's already 14 degrees in Oceanside. We're going to slip on back to a birthday from this date in 1950. Coming up for you in just a couple of minutes.
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1: 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Saginaw, Michigan was the place. You know, it's funny. I think about this artist, and I almost expect him to be older than he actually is. He's only 75 years old, but he's been doing this for so long, over 60 years as a professional entertainer, because he started like about 13 when he had his first number one hit. We're, of course, talking about Stevie Wonder, Steve Lon Morris. Born this day in 1950 in Saginaw, Michigan, here's a great track from 1966.

0: Some say his shoes are aluminum. 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
1: Good morning, I'm Daryl Major. The BC Nurses Union has voted 98.2% in favor of job action after 6 months of bargaining. President Adrienne Geer says the overwhelming mandate shows members are determined to get the province to address staffing levels, workplace violence, and workloads.
2: That actually makes me feel extraordinary. And that means so much to the people standing behind me. This bargaining team, what that 98.2% tells us is that the nurses are standing with us.
1: The strike mandate means that nurses are allowed to take some form of job action as negotiations continue. A Saanich man is facing criminal charges in relation to a Parksville crash which injured a mother and her baby. It happened on March 3rd of last year. A pickup truck crossed the median on Highway 19 near the Church Road overpass and hit a car in the northbound lanes. The female driver of the car and her child were sent to hospital via air ambulance with non-life-threatening injuries. 28-year-old Matthew Harry St. Pierre is currently in custody with a May 26th court date in Nanaimo. A problematic property south of Nanaimo is again getting cleaned up by the regional district after more than a year of delays. The owner of the land on Nanaimo River Road has been unable or unwilling to remove two dilapidated buildings from the site, and now the RDN will step in. Manager of Bylaw Services, Tina Mercier, says they attend the property weekly as they look for a contractor.
3: As of right now, it is quite unsightly, and that's as a result of items coming out from the buildings before the demo takes place. Staff plan to keep monitoring the property ahead of the demolition and obviously well after the demolition.
1: The property owner sought a judicial review in BC Supreme Court in February. With the court ruling, the RDN provided plenty of advance notice and dismissed the petition. Nearly half of all telecom customers say they won't use artificial intelligence for any of their phone and internet services needs. But new global research by Ipsos Canada also found that others are open-minded to AI in telecom as long as it involves a low-stakes task like adjusting settings or bill reminders. The research was shared yesterday at the 25th Annual Canadian Telecom Summit in Toronto. The four astronauts who captured the world's attention last month during their journey to the far side of the moon will bring the space lore to Ottawa today. Canadian Jeremy Hansen and his American crewmates from Artemis II have a series of events in the capital, including a meeting with Prime Minister Mark Carney. The crew's 10-day mission took them farther from Earth than any humans before them. And a Nanaimo-based cancer support group for men celebrated a milestone. SeaWolves Vancouver Island Men's Cancer Support staged its 100th coffee meetup yesterday at a downtown Nanaimo cafe. Co-founder Don Helgeson says the two-year-old routine began with just a handful of men showing up.
4: Now we routinely get 20, 25 guys a week out to every coffee. There's about 50 guys in Central Island that are regulars for us here.
1: Helgeson says they've created a badly needed support community for men who too often handle distressing health challenges on their own. That's your news. For more on our local stories, visit NanaimoNewsNow.com.
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1: In sports, in the NHL playoffs last night, Montreal lost 3-2 to Buffalo. That series is now even at 2-2, heading back to Western New York. Vegas grabbed a 3-2 series lead on Anaheim with a 3-2 win in overtime. Colorado is home to Minnesota tonight. The Avalanche lead that best of 7-3-1. In the majors, the Blue Jays fell 7-6 in 10 innings to Tampa Bay last night. The Mariners thumped Houston 10-2. Both series continue tonight. In Major League Soccer, the Vancouver Whitecaps visit FC Dallas. Weather today, cloudy with a chance of showers early this morning. Then a mix of sun and cloud, windy, a high of 18. A few clouds tonight, a low of 11. Mainly sunny tomorrow morning, increasing cloudiness near noon with a chance of afternoon showers, a high of 15. Showers and 12 Friday, a mix of sun and clouds Saturday, a high of 15. Cloud and 16 Sunday for the holiday Monday, a mix of sun and cloud with a high of 16. Across the region, it's 13 degrees.
6: It's time for the Morning Market Report with Rob Wolf from Maudlin Brown. Good morning, Rob.
7: Good morning, Bill. In the U.S., wholesale inflation was up by 6% annually in April, the biggest increase since December 2022. Two Vancouver-based mining companies, Equinox Gold and Orla Mining have signed a deal to merge operations, creating a gold producer with a market value of $18.5 billion. And North American markets are mixed this morning. The Canadian TSX is down 36 points. The Dow Jones has dropped 235. And the Nasdaq is up 106 points. The Canadian dollar is at 72.96 US. Gold is trading at 4,680 US an ounce. And oil has gained to 103.35 US a barrel. For any help with your investments, please contact me at robwolf.ca.
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The Lounge, 99.9, Music with Style. What becomes of the brokenhearted? It's Jimmy Ruffin. Hey, we feature great tunes like that one every Sunday night with Hitting the Town. It's 9 o'clock Sunday nights. It's an hour full of R&B, soul, and Motown. And this week, we're featuring the Temptations off the top. So some great Temps tunes for you. And some blues to go along with that and other good stuff. It's Hitting the Town every Sunday night at 9. Table topic question. We're talking about barbecue today, which is kind of funny because we were talking about plant-based food yesterday. But today is National Barbecue Day. What is the best thing you can throw on the grill? We'll look at some of your answers coming up. Make sure to keep that bottle of water handy when you're grilling so there's not too much smoke, because we all know what happens when smoke gets in your eyes. 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

0: Billy Joel, Leave a Tender Moment Alone, 16 minutes after 8. Good morning. It's an overcast morning in Oceanside. Looking at highs of 18, chance of showers this morning. Yeah, I haven't really seen too much of that downtown, at least. But it certainly has been a cloudy one. The wind is going to pick up a little bit later on as well, more so to the north. But sun and cloud for the day, and like I said, a high of 18 degrees. Currently 15 degrees. We're talking about the barbecue today. Like I was saying, it was plant-based yesterday. It's barbecue today because that's the way I roll. What is your favorite thing to throw on the grill? Pork chops for Coralie, and I can't disagree with that. I haven't had a pork chop in a long time. They're not overcooked. They are lovely. Steak and pork chops and veggies for Carol. They barbecue year-round. I used to do that. Not so much this year or the last couple of years. Pork tenderloin for Penny. Lemon dill salmon for Cheryl. We've got, steak or pork ribs and corn on the cob for Pauline, which is delicious. And, of course, the potatoes, especially new potatoes, steamed up in foil. Very good. Very, very, very nice for summertime. Lime cilantro chicken breast is Molo's suggestion. And good old sockeye for Tracy as well. I think Neil has the right answer, though. He says all of the above.
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0: 20 minutes after 8, the Lounge Period Promise campaign is continuing right through the end of the month. 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We're about 40% to our goal. So if you can help, that would be awesome. But, no matter what you do, keep it in mind next time you go shopping.

0: Now a news update from the Lounge Newsroom.
1: Good morning, I'm Daryl Major. Premier David Eby says he remains optimistic the province will reach an agreement with the

0: BC Nurses Union. His comments come after 98% of the almost 51,000 participating union members voted in favor of strike action after talks reached an impasse over issues ranging from benefits and pay to staffing shortages. The last agreement between the union and the province expired in March 2025. The BC government wants artificial intelligence firms to have a strong foothold in Canada to spur economic growth, but it also sees the need for guardrails on the technology and a return on public investment. Premier David Eby told Vancouver's Web Summit yesterday that he's optimistic about AI, but adds his province has also experienced firsthand the technology's, quote, human fallibility. He was referring to the February mass shooting in Tumbler Ridge, where he said the shooter used ChatGPT to plan the attack, resulting in the deaths of 8 victims. The premier was at BC Place yesterday to unveil the estimated $196 million in renovations to the stadium ahead of the FIFA tournament. He also touted the financial benefits of hosting games.
1: In the 5 years following, we're expecting more than 1 million people to come and visit from out of province inspired by the event. All told, we're expecting about $1 billion in economic impact.
0: The upgrades include new lounges and amenity areas, revamped locker rooms, and a temporary grass playing surface. Vancouver Island motorists appear to have gotten the message about safe highway driving. Just 39 of the 999 tickets issued by BC Highway Patrol during their Slow Down and Move Over campaign in April came from the island. Corporal Michael McLaughlin says Slow Down, Move Over applies to emergency vehicles, tow trucks, and other potentially dangerous roadside situations.
2: It is a law that says you must slow down to certain speeds and you must move over to the safest lane of travel that's far away from those roadside workers.
0: 62% of the tickets written were in Central BC. In sports in the NHL playoffs, the Montreal-Buffalo series is now square at 2-each after the Sabres clipped the Canadiens 3-2. Vegas got by Anaheim 3-2 in overtime to take a 3-2 lead in that series. Colorado can advance with a win over Minnesota tonight. The Avalanche lead the Wild 3-1. On the Diamonds, the Blue Jays lost 7-6 in 10 innings to Tampa Bay. The Mariners rolled over Houston 10-2. In Major League Soccer tonight, the Vancouver Whitecaps are in Texas to take on FC Dallas. Weather today, cloudy with a chance of showers early this morning. Then a mix of sun and cloud, windy, a high of 18. A few clouds tonight, a low of 11. Mainly sunny tomorrow morning, increasing cloudiness near noon with a chance of afternoon showers, a high of 15. Across the region, it's 14 degrees.
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The Beatles, 8 days a week. 8:37, good morning, it's Bill. Talking about barbecue today, it is National Barbecue Day. What's the best thing to throw on the grill? Kelly points out, good news, checked out the barbecues yesterday at a couple of outdoor places and found several barbecues that are actually cheaper than a pack of steaks. Yikes. Goes on to say, if I wanted a barbecue, it would be ground sirloin, like a burger, with bacon and blue cheese on top. That does sound very good. Just heard a Beatles tune. Let's hear another, this one done by Sarah McLachlan.

0: Chuck Mangione feels so good. It's a beautiful day in Oceanside. Indeed, it does feel good. Yes, it is overcast, but we will see a little bit of sunshine today. UV index is still actually rather high for this afternoon. Expect your highs near 18 degrees with sun and cloud this afternoon. Already at 15 degrees, we're talking about the old barbecue today. And some of your favorites, we're going to look at more of those coming up in just a few moments. The favorite things to throw on the barbecue. We've got something coming up. I just want to remind you about this. It is the four-hour community golf tournament. Now, this is coming up June 6th. It's a Saturday, and it's at Morningstar Golf Club. It's, of course, a charity event supported local children, youth, and families with the inaugural SOS four-hour community golf tournament. 18 holes of golf with a powered cart, the buffet dinner, some great prizes, including a chance at a brand new vehicle, courtesy of Parksville Chrysler. It's a pretty good deal. Check out the information at the lounge, 1999.com.
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0: 8:45 and overcast in Oceanside. We're talking about the barbecue. I think it's a great idea to fire up the barbecue today. This is inspirational. Yesterday I went home and made a plant-based dinner based on what we talked about. And I just want to throw out there, oh, it was so good. So I'm thinking barbecue tonight because it is National Barbecue Day. Ask you, what's your favorite thing to throw on the barbecue? And Margaret says, favorite things down on the barbecue, hamburgers and steaks. They are so yummy. Indeed, I do love that. An 8-ounce ribeye done to medium rare for Bob, which sounds great as well. And Penny, let us know that Roy does amazing ribs on the barbecue as well. You can't beat ribs. Got to have them,

couple times a year anyways. What else do we have here? Marlene says, we crank up the barbecue a lot. Favorite is steak, medium rare. Baked potato or salmon, the way her husband makes it. Marinated, also medium rare. Barbecued steak for Sandra. Also, chop filled with herb de Provence and grilled zucchini with the same herbs. That sounds really good. And Deirdre points out veggies, the potatoes, onions, carrots, and zucchinis. Really good. And Lynn said much the same. Doing the veggies up in foil with some herbs, salt, pepper, garlic, butter, all that kind of good stuff. It is so good. And of course, salmon. I do love doing a nice salmon on the grill.

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1: Good morning, I'm Daryl Major. BC doesn't plan to take its foot off the gas in its fight against extortions. RCMP Deputy Commissioner Dwayne McDonald says there's been an overall decrease in extortion-related activities in BC. He attributes that progress to the work of the BC Extortion Task Force, its partners, and others. Its 100 coffee gatherings and counting, Seawolves Vancouver Island Men's Cancer Support has hosted coffee meetups for the past 2 years in downtown Nanaimo. Prostate cancer survivor Dwayne Seibel sees firsthand the impact they're having.
2: It's not a counseling group. It's not a self-help group. It's a community where it's safe to share things, and it is powerful. We have guys that are reluctant to come. Their wives are kicking their butts out the doors.
1: Seibel adds other indoor and outdoor social gatherings are helping men navigate their various battles with cancer. A lawsuit filed in a suburban Dallas court could affect how people around the world watch TV. In a statement to shareholders last year, Netflix boasted about the access to user data it was granting to what it calls trusted partners. The Texas Attorney General argues that data is gathered by spying on Netflix users. The streaming giant says the suit is meritless and it will defend itself in court. In sports, on tonight's NHL playoff schedule, Colorado's home to Minnesota. The Avalanche lead the best of 7 3-1 in the majors. The Blue Jays entertain Tampa Bay. The Mariners are in Houston. In Major League Soccer, the Vancouver Whitecaps meet FC Dallas in Texas. Weather today, becoming a mix of sun and cloud, windy, a high of 18, a few clouds tonight, windy, a low of 9.

0: Mainly sunny tomorrow morning, increasing cloudiness around noon with a chance of afternoon showers, a high of 15 in the forecast. Across the region, it's 14 degrees.
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1: And the name on the marquee this week is Matt Dusk. Featured a few originals this week, but we're going to feature one of his more popular cover versions. And this is a song that's been covered by a number of people, including Brenda Lee, Frank Sinatra, Perry Como, Judy Garland, many, many people over the years. Originally, it came out in 1954. It was written by Bart Howard, and Kay Ballard had the original recording by that. But Frank Sinatra re-recorded it in 1964, and it's widely associated with the Apollo missions to the moon. Matt did a very nice version of Fly Me to the Moon.

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1: You ain't nothing but a...
0: The summer of love to disco. The greatest music by the greatest artists is on the lounge. This is the Artist of the Week.

0: Fly Me to the Moon, great track from Matt Dusk, and we have more from Matt coming up tomorrow, of course. Tonight, coming up, the old radio shows, when radio was every night at 8 o'clock on the lounge, and tonight we've got an episode from 1954 of Barry Craig, Confidential Investigator. It's called Blood Money. Following that, it's part 12 of The Secret Rocket on Superman from 1947. We have the old radio shows every night, 8 o'clock on the lounge. Stick around. Anita Baker coming up.
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0: It's Betty Everett with the Shoop Shoop Song at 9:32. Good morning, an overcast one in Oceanside. Time to check your weather forecast for the day. Let's take a look at the long range as well, as we're getting awfully close to that long weekend. Today, looks like cloudy. Chance of showers this morning still. Haven't seen too much as far as that goes, but a mixture of sun and cloud for the rest of the day. Light wind up to 50 around Qualkin Beach, Fannie Bay area for this afternoon. Today's high 18. And a high UV index for today as well. So sunscreen. A few clouds overnight. Some light winds as well. A low near 11 degrees. Tomorrow is going to bring some showers. 30% chance of showers for tomorrow with highs of 15 and lows near 9. Showers continuing for Friday with a high of 12 and a low near 7 degrees. Now for the long weekend, it's looking not too bad. Basically a mixture of sun and cloud. Mostly cloudy Sunday, but sun and cloud for Saturday and holiday Monday. Your highs will be around 16 with overnight lows near 8, and more of the same with a bit more sunshine Tuesday, of course, and a high of 16 degrees. And it is 16 right now, so if you step outside, this is about what it's going to feel like for the weekend.
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0: For Your Love, that is Stevie Wonder. Happy birthday, 75 years old today, Stevie Wonder. There you go. Well, we'll probably get some more Stevie going this afternoon. We've got great music throughout the day. Claudia's back. She should be in this afternoon from 2 to 6 with all your favorite features and some good stuff for you. As always, don't forget to stick around for the 70s at 7 and the old radio shows at 8 o'clock as well. Have a fantastic day. It is Wednesday. We're halfway through the week. Tomorrow on the show, we'll have another table topic question. More chances for you to get in on the big draw for the $25 gift card that we give away every Friday from Parksville Ricky's for the table topic question. Yes, and I just got another stack of them here, so we're going to keep doing that for a while with the table topic question. Enjoy your day. Talk to you tomorrow.
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1: Good morning, I'm Daryl Major. Law enforcement is making headway against extortion in BC. RCMP Deputy Commissioner Dwayne McDonald says authorities have seen significant success in terms of laying charges and removing extortion suspects, along with an increase in cooperation by victims of extortion and the broader community. While much of the work isn't public-facing, he says there's a juggernaut of police resources tackling extortion. A Nanaimo-based cancer support group for men has celebrated a milestone. Seawolves, Vancouver Island Men's Cancer Support, staged its 100th coffee meetup yesterday at a downtown cafe. Co-founder Don Helgeson says the two-year-old routine began with just a handful of men showing up.
2: Now we routinely get 20, 25 guys a week out to every coffee. There's about 50 guys in Central Island that are regulars for us here.
1: More details are at NanaimoNewsNow.com. Meta says it's rolling out an incognito mode for WhatsApp users to have private conversations with its AI chatbot. The move is intended to ease privacy concerns about sensitive information users share in chats. The company says the messages will be processed in a secure environment, even it can't access. In sports, NHL playoffs tonight, Colorado advances with a win over Minnesota. On the Diamonds, the Blue Jays get Tampa Bay, the Mariners meet Houston. In Major League Soccer, the Vancouver Whitecaps take on FC Dallas in Texas. Weather today, becoming a mix of sun and cloud, windy a high of 18, a few clouds tonight, windy a low of 9, mainly sunny tomorrow morning, increasing cloudiness near noon with a chance of afternoon showers, a high of 15. Across the region, it is 15 degrees.
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1: Good morning, I'm Daryl Major. BC doesn't plan to take its foot off the gas in its fight against extortions. RCMP Deputy Commissioner Dwayne McDonald says there's been an overall decrease in extortion-related activities in BC. He attributes that progress to the work of the BC Extortion Task Force, its partners, and others. Its 100 coffee gatherings and counting, Seawolves Vancouver Island Men's Cancer Support has hosted coffee meetups for the past 2 years in downtown Nanaimo. Prostate cancer survivor Dwayne Seibel sees firsthand the impact they're having.
2: It's not a counseling group. It's not a self-help group. It's a community where it's safe to share things, and it is powerful. We have guys that are reluctant to come. Their wives are kicking their butts out the doors.
1: Seibel adds other indoor and outdoor social gatherings are helping men navigate their various battles with cancer. A lawsuit filed in a suburban Dallas court could affect how people around the world watch TV. In a statement to shareholders last year, Netflix boasted about the access to user data it was granting to what it calls trusted partners. The Texas Attorney General argues that data is gathered by spying on Netflix users. The streaming giant says the suit is meritless and it will defend itself in court. In sports on tonight's NHL playoff schedule, Colorado's home to Minnesota. The Avalanche lead the best of 7-3 games to 1. In the majors, the Blue Jays entertain Tampa Bay. The Mariners are in Houston. In Major League Soccer, the Vancouver Whitecaps meet FC Dallas in Texas. Weather today, becoming a mix of sun and cloud, windy, a high of 18, a few clouds tonight, windy, a low of 9, mainly sunny tomorrow morning, increasing cloudiness around noon, with a chance of afternoon showers, a high of 15 in the forecast.
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0: speed up that day when all of God's children, black men and white men, Jews and Gentiles, Protestants and Catholics, will be able to join hands and sing in the words of the old Negro spiritual, free at last, free at last. 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
1: Good afternoon, I'm Jordan Davidson. Mounties and Nam are looking to identify a suspect following an apparently unprovoked assault in the city's south end. Around 3 p.m. on Monday, an adult man was walking along 7th Street near Douglas Avenue when he was attacked by an unknown individual. Reserve Constable Gary O'Brien says there's no indication at this stage of any reason for the attack.
2: An individual came up from behind him, hit him with an unknown object, appeared to be a blunt object, caused him to fall to the ground. The suspect allegedly produced a knife as well.
1: Victim was treated in hospital for non-life-threatening injuries while police are continuing their investigation by going through CCTV and other camera footage from the area. Federal government has spent more than $800 million on AI contracts and licensing over the last 3 years. That includes a previously announced $350 million public service contract with Dayforce to replace the troubled Phoenix Pay system. It also includes hundreds of entries that range from a few hundred dollars for a ChatGPT subscription to multi-million dollar contracts with various companies. Information was requested by the Conservatives, but Communications Secretary Establishment and the Canadian Security Intelligence Service declined to provide more details. A Nanaimo-based cancer support group for men celebrated a milestone. Seawolves Vancouver Island Men's Cancer Support staged its 100th coffee meetup yesterday at a downtown Nanaimo cafe. Co-founder Don Helgeson says the two-year-old routine began with just a handful of men showing up.
3: Now we routinely get 20, 25 guys a week out to every coffee. There's about 50 guys in Central Island that are regulars for us here.
1: He says they've created a badly needed support community for men who too often handle distressing health challenges on their own. And campfire restrictions are easing across Vancouver Island. Coastal Fire Center says cooler temperatures and more humidity have reduced the wildfire hazard enough to allow small campfires no larger than half a meter across starting at noon on Friday. Comes less than 2 weeks after the earliest campfire ban in the center's history was issued. Larger open fires, fireworks, and burn barrels remain prohibited. Fires must be monitored at all times and fully extinguished when done. Open fire bans in place in municipal areas such as Nanaimo, Parksville, and Qualicum Beach remain in effect. That's your news to noon. For more on your local stories, visit NanaimoNewsNow.com.
4: Her past is a mystery. Her future is an adventure. From the twilight of the Russian Empire to the euphoria of Paris in the 1920s, a brave young woman sets out to discover the mystery of her past. Anastasia the Musical is about discovering who you are and defining who you are meant to be. 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
1: Taking a look at sports on tonight's NHL playoff schedule, Colorado's home to Minnesota. Avalanche lead the best of seven series, 3-1. Major League Baseball, Toronto Blue Jays entertain Tampa Bay, while Seattle Mariners are in Houston. And in Major League Soccer, Vancouver Whitecaps meet FC Dallas down in Texas. Turning now to weather, clouds expected to clear this afternoon, the winds gusting up to 40 kilometers per hour with a high of 18. Sound a few clouds, the winds gusting up to 60 kilometers an hour north of Nanaimo with an overnight low of 9. Tomorrow, clouds gathering near noon with a chance of showers, bit of wind as well with a high of 16. Showers expected for Friday with a high of 12. And a few clouds expected for your long weekend, but no rain in the forecast as of yet. Outside right now in the Oceanside area, it's 18 degrees.
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2: Good afternoon, I'm Jordan Davidson. A man suffered non-life-threatening head injuries after being attacked from behind in South Nanaimo earlier this week. Incident happened around 3 on Monday afternoon along 7th Street near Douglas Ave and involved an adult man being hit in the back of the head with a blunt object. Reserve Constable Gary O'Brien says the victim could only provide a partial description due to the nature of their injuries.
3: We've hit the nearby homes, the businesses. We haven't been able to get any viable CCTV footage yet. We're asking the public to please check dash cam if they saw anybody walking in that area.
2: Police are interested in footage from between 2:45 and 3:15 p.m. from the area in question. Less than 2 weeks after issuing its earliest ever campfire ban, the Coastal Fire Center is loosening some restrictions. Small campfires up to half a meter in size will be permitted across the entire region, including all of Vancouver Island, starting Friday at noon. Move comes following a change in the weather pattern, specifically cooler temperatures and improved humidity levels. Larger fires, fireworks, and burn barrels stay prohibited, and municipal rules take precedent, meaning no cooking fires inside city or town limits. And the Canadian military is formally asking the defense industry to give it options for upgrading or replacing its aging fleet of tanks. A Canadian Army document published last year warned of serious gaps in the military's store of heavy arms. The Army's armored regiment has been left with a single squadron of decade-old Leopard tanks. Modern warfare has led to rapid advances in anti-tank drones and tank armor, as demonstrated in Russia's invasion of Ukraine. Taking a look at sports on tonight's NHL playoff schedule, Colorado's home to Minnesota. Avalanche lead the best of seven series, 3-1. Major League Baseball, Toronto Blue Jays entertain Tampa Bay, while Seattle Mariners are in Houston. And in Major League Soccer, Vancouver Whitecaps meet FC Dallas down in Texas. Turning now to weather, clouds expected to clear this afternoon. The winds gusting up to 40 kilometers per hour with a high of 18. Sound a few clouds with winds gusting up to 60 kilometers an hour north of Nanaimo with an overnight low of 9. Tomorrow, clouds gathering near noon with a chance of showers, bit of wind as well with a high of 16. Showers expected for Friday with a high of 12. And a few clouds expected for your long weekend, but no rain in the forecast as of yet.
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1: Good afternoon, I'm Jordan Davidson. Mounties and Namo are looking to identify a suspect following an apparently unprovoked assault in the city's south end. Around 3 p.m. on Monday, an adult man was walking along 7th Street near Douglas Avenue when he was attacked by an unknown individual. Reserve Constable Gary O'Brien says there's no indication at this stage of any reason for the attack.
2: An individual came up behind him, hit him with an unknown object, appeared to be a blunt object, caused him to fall to the ground. The suspect allegedly produced a knife as well.
1: Victim was treated in the hospital for non-life-threatening injuries while police are continuing their investigation by going through CCTV and other camera footage from the area. A sold-out crowd in Ottawa will get to hear Canadian astronaut Jeremy Hansen's thoughts on future space missions. He and his Artemis II crewmates are in the capital today in a series of events that include meeting the Prime Minister. Later today, they'll discuss their mission to the far side of the moon and its effects on the future of space exploration. Then is scheduled for the National Arts Centre in downtown Ottawa. And campfire restrictions are easing across Vancouver Island. Coastal Fire Center says cooler temperatures and more humidity have reduced the wildfire hazard enough to allow small campfires no larger than half a meter across starting at noon on Friday. Comes less than 2 weeks after the earliest campfire ban in the center's history was issued. Larger open fires, fireworks, and burn barrels remain prohibited. Fires must be monitored at all times and fully extinguished when done. Open fire bans in place in municipal areas such as Nanaimo, Parksville, and Qualicum Beach remain in effect. Taking a look at sports on tonight's NHL playoff schedule, Colorado's home to Minnesota. Avalanche lead the best of seven series, 3-1. Major League Baseball, Toronto Blue Jays entertain Tampa Bay, while Seattle Mariners are in Houston. And in Major League Soccer, Vancouver Whitecaps meet FC Dallas down in Texas. Turning now to weather, clouds expected to clear this afternoon, the winds gusting up to 40 kilometers per hour with a high of 18. Send a few clouds with winds gusting up to 60 kilometers an hour north of Nanaimo with an overnight low of 9. Tomorrow, clouds gathering near noon with a chance of showers, bit of wind as well with a high of 16. Showers expected for Friday with a high of 12. And a few clouds expected for your long weekend, but no rain in the forecast as of yet.
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That was Young Holt Unlimited and the Soulful Strut, Luke McMaster. Paul Simon coming up. It's Claudia on a Wednesday afternoon. Glad you could stop by. There's more great music on the way. This is Gino Vannelli and the Wheels of Life. 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

0: The Lounge, Brooke Benton. So many ways, so many wonderful things you can enjoy grilled on the barbecue. It is National Barbecue Day. 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Barbara answered shrimp on the bobby. Cheryl says lemon dill salmon. And Pauline answered new potatoes steamed in foil. That's one of my favorites. 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

0: Music with style. Jamie Cullum on the lounge. Stand by for the 8-track flashback before the top of the hour. Celebrity birthdays to go along with today's flashback. He became the youngest artist to top the Billboard Hot 100 at age 13. He signed with Motown at age 11. Who's going to be featured on today's 8-track flashback? Where Is the Love? Roberta Flack and Donny Hathaway are next on the lounge.
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You only live twice. Nancy Sinatra on the lounge. It was nice to have some showers here in the Central Island earlier this morning. Did you get showers in your area? There is a little bit of precipitation in the Oceanside weather forecast. Currently 16 degrees, the latest forecast, along with local news at the top of the hour. Celebrity birthdays to go along with today's 8-track flashback. Winston the Wolf, the problem solver in the movie Pulp Fiction. Actor Harvey Keitel is 87 today. Harvey's in a new movie titled Fate, a suspense romance filmed here in BC, mostly

0: at Hatley Castle at Royal Roads University down Victoria Way. Founding member of the sketch comedy troupe Cod Coke, Canadian actor, comedian Mary Walsh. Marg Delahunty in this hour has 22 minutes. Marg is 74, an audiobook version of Mary's memoir, Brassy Bit of Aging Crumpet, a memoir in pieces, is set for release later this month. Late show host Stephen Colbert is 62. Following the final episode of The Late Show coming up on May 21st, Stephen will be busy co-writing a new Lord of the Rings movie. He's a Lord of the Rings superfan. He's going to write the new movie with his son Peter and screenwriter Philippa Boyens. And one of the best-selling music artists of all time, singer, songwriter, musician, producer, Steve Land Hardaway Morris was born in Saginaw, Michigan, May 13th, 1950. He's currently working on a new studio album and a gospel-inspired record. Little Stevie Wonder is 76. Today, we're flashing back to 1966 with Uptight. Everything is all right on the 8-track flashback next.
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1: Good afternoon, I'm Jordan Davidson. A man suffered non-life-threatening head injuries after being attacked from behind in South Nanaimo earlier this week. Incident happened around 3 on Monday afternoon along 7th Street near Douglas Ave and involved an adult man being hit in the back of the head with a blunt object. Reserve Constable Gary O'Brien says the victim could only provide a partial description due to the nature of their injuries.
2: We've hit the nearby homes, the businesses. We haven't been able to get any viable CCTV footage yet. We're asking the public to please check dash cam or if they saw anybody walking in that area.
1: Police are interested in footage from between 2:45 and 3:15 p.m. from the area in question. Less than 2 weeks after issuing its earliest ever campfire ban, the Coastal Fire Center is loosening some restrictions. Small campfires up to half a meter in size will be permitted across the entire region, including all of Vancouver Island, starting Friday at noon. Move comes following a change in the weather pattern, specifically cooler temperatures and improved humidity levels. Larger fires, fireworks, and burn barrels stay prohibited, and municipal rules take precedent, meaning no cooking fires inside city or town limits. And the Canadian military is formally asking the defense industry to give it options for upgrading or replacing its aging fleet of tanks. A Canadian Army document published last year warned of serious gaps in the military's store of heavy arms. The Army's armored regiment has been left with a single squadron of decade-old Leopard tanks. Modern warfare has led to rapid advances in anti-tank drones and tank armor, as demonstrated in Russia's invasion of Ukraine. Taking a look at sports on tonight's NHL playoff schedule, Colorado's home to Minnesota. Avalanche lead the best of seven series, 3-1. Major League Baseball, Toronto Blue Jays entertain Tampa Bay, while Seattle Mariners are in Houston. And in Major League Soccer, Vancouver Whitecaps meet FC Dallas down in Texas. Turning now to weather, clouds expected to clear this afternoon. The winds gusting up to 40 kilometers per hour with a high of 18. Send a few clouds, the winds gusting up to 60 kilometers an hour north of Nanaimo with an overnight low of 9. Tomorrow, clouds gathering near noon with a chance of showers, bit of wind as well with a high of 16. Showers expected for Friday with a high of 12. And a few clouds expected for your long weekend, but no rain in the forecast as of yet.
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5: Music with style.

That was Roxy Music on the Lounge. It's Claudia. Thanks for stopping by. A good conversation going on. Our table topic question today. What is your favorite thing to barbecue? Barbecue recipes welcome as well. Post your answer at our Facebook page, The Lounge 99.9. It's National Barbecue Day. Kelly answered, good news. I checked out barbecues yesterday at several outdoor places and found several that were cheaper than a pack of steaks. But if I wanted to barbecue, it would be a ground sirloin burger with bacon and blue cheese on top. That sounds delicious, Kelly. What a special time when your steak costs more than the hibachi you grill it on. I'm thinking it's going to be more of a burger and weenies kind of summer.

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We play the greatest music of all time. Sam Cooke on the Lounge. Jay and the Americans before that. Elton John in the coming set. Elton was in Canada, in Toronto, on the weekend to accept the Glenn Gould Prize. At the ceremony, he said, "I am a Canadian." More on that on the way. Lasonic is next on the Lounge.

0: That was Elton John on the lounge. Elton was in Canada on the weekend to accept the Glenn Gould Prize at an event celebrating Elton's contribution to the arts and humanitarian work on Saturday night. Although he has British citizenship, Elton feels he's Canadian too. At the ceremony, he said, "It's so nice to be in Canada and have a concert full of Canadian artists who I all know, Sarah McLachlan and Diana Krall were some of the artists that performed his songs at the event." Elton owns a penthouse apartment with his husband, David Furnish, and their two boys in downtown Toronto. He said, "I have a family here. David, my husband, his family is my family, and they live in Toronto, and they're part of my life and part of my soul. My children, they love it here so much. The kids have British and Canadian citizenship." Elton John said, "They love their cousins and their family. It is part of my life. I am a Canadian."
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0: The Lounge, that was Anne-Marie. Local news coming up at 4 o'clock. Coming up this long weekend, a longtime Central Island favorite, the 24th Annual Art and Bloom Festival at Kitty Coleman Woodland Gardens, just north of Courtney, off the Old Island Highway. 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
4: The working title of today's Beatles Break song is That's a Nice Hat. That lyric nowhere in the song, though. It's one of John's songs. I get high when I see you go by. My oh my. It is a sweet song about being in love. What is coming up on the Fab 4 o'clock Beatles Break? Beatles every day after 4 o'clock news. 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
1: Good afternoon, I'm Jordan Davidson. Seven people from Nanaimo died in March due to unregulated toxic drugs. That's according to the latest report from the BC Coroner's Service, bringing the total number of local deaths to 23 for the year. Service said 135 people died across the province in March, with the vast majority once again being men between the ages of 30

0: 1,859, with most deaths occurring indoors at a private residence. Just over 400 people have died this year in BC, with two of those deaths occurring in people under the age of 18. Mounties in Nanaimo are looking to identify a suspect following an apparently unprovoked assault in the city's south end. Around 3 p.m. on Monday, an adult man was walking along 7th Street near Douglas Avenue when he was attacked by an unknown individual. Reserve Constable Gary O'Brien says there's no indication at this stage of any reason for the attack.
1: An individual came up behind him, hit him with an unknown object, appeared to be a blunt object, caused him to fall to the ground. The suspect allegedly produced a knife as well.
0: The victim was treated in hospital for non-life-threatening injuries while police are continuing their investigation by going through CCTV and other camera footage from the area. An Alberta judge has quashed a separatist petition, saying the provincial government had a duty to consult with First Nations, that the petition never should have been issued. Lawyers for several Alberta First Nations argue the province's referendum process and its use by separatists are unconstitutional, noting the separation would violate treaty rights. Lawyers for the province defended the process and pushed for the separatist petition to play out. Premier Daniel Smith had said if the petition got enough signatures, the group's question would be put on a ballot this fall. And campfire restrictions are easing across Vancouver Island. Coastal Fire Center says cooler temperatures and more humidity have reduced the wildfire hazard enough to allow small campfires no larger than half a meter across starting at noon on Friday. Comes less than 2 weeks after the earliest campfire ban in the center's history was issued. Larger open fires, fireworks, and burn barrels remain prohibited, and fires must be monitored at all times and fully extinguished when done. Open fire bans in place in municipal areas such as Nanaimo, Parksville, and Qualcomm Beach remain in effect. That's your news to 4. For more on your local stories, visit NanaimoNewsNow.com.
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0: Taking a look at sports on tonight's NHL playoff schedule, Colorado's home to Minnesota. Avalanche lead the best of seven series, 3-1. Major League Baseball, Toronto Blue Jays entertain Tampa Bay, while Seattle Mariners are in Houston. And in Major League Soccer, Vancouver Whitecaps meet FC Dallas down in Texas. Turning now to weather, it's tonight a few clouds with winds gusting up to 60 kilometers an hour north of Nanaimo with an overnight low of 9. Tomorrow clouds gathering near noon with a chance of showers, bit of wind as well with a high of 16. Showers expected for Friday with a high of 12 and a few clouds expected for your long weekend, but no rain in the forecast as of yet. Outside right now in Oceanside, it's 17 degrees.
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In Beatles news, they are turning the building where they played their last ever gig into a museum. It will include 7 floors of memorabilia and never-before-seen archive material. The Grade 2 listed mansion at No. 3 Savile Row in London, England, was the band's headquarters between 1968 and 72, and it was where they recorded their final album. Paul McCartney said tourists come to England and they can go to Abbey Road, but they can't go inside. It snares up traffic and the drivers get annoyed, so I thought this was a terrific idea. The building will include a recreation of the basement studio and an opportunity to relive the Beatles' iconic rooftop concert on the exact spot where it happened. Officially titled The Beatles at 3 Savile Row, the experience is due to launch next year. Fans can register for tickets on the band's website today. Beatles every day. After 4 o'clock news, that was The Lounge Fab 4 o'clock Beatles break.

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0: Music with style. Rosemary Clooney on the lounge. 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Later tonight, it's Superman and the Secret Rocket, part 12 on When Radio Was. We played the classic radio shows for you every night of the week. Later tonight, the Man of Steel works to correct the engineering issues with the secret rocket he came to Earth in. 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

0: That was Dusty Springfield on the lounge. What do you like to barbecue? Today's table topic question. It's National Barbecue Day. What's the best thing you can throw on the grill? Text me. 250-248-8040. Sharon texted, hot dogs taste so much better on the barbecue. I agree. Sharon also texted, with fried onions to go with them. Dee says, in summer, all meals are grilled, including meats, veggies, breads, and even fruit. I've never grilled fruit. I hope to try to grill some watermelon this summer. I'm guessing you need a pretty big steak-like chunk of watermelon so it holds together. Would appreciate your tips on that. Judy answered, I've discovered grilled smashed pork tacos that I cook on a flat cast iron griddle that I put on my barbecue. So easy and so yummy. What's the best thing you can barbecue and your barbecue tips? Join in the conversation. Post your answer at our Facebook page, The Lounge 99.9.
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0: Pumpkin Pie Jay and the Americans on the Lounge. There will be some happy campers. You may have heard on Lounge News the campfire ban across the Coastal Fire Center has been lifted for May long weekend. Starting Friday at 12 noon, campfires measuring no more than half a meter by half a meter will be allowed across the entire region, including all of Vancouver Island. For more on that story, click on news at the lounge, 99.9.com. The latest local news is coming up at 5 o'clock. A Canadian crooner, well known for his take on the Rat Pack era, is the Lounge Artist of the Week next.
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0: We're featuring great Canadian recording artists. He was only seven when he was accepted into Toronto's St. Michael's Choir School. He sang with the choir for

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Later, while studying music at York University, he took master classes from jazz legend Oscar Peterson and was awarded the Oscar Peterson Scholarship. He went on to have international success. Musician, singer Matt Dusk is the Lounge Artist of the Week.

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